6944 Lake Avenue. Speak with LaVon in the laundry room. Advising someone left a wallet in the driver. They'd just like us to retrieve it.

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2: Copy. 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Copy. 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
0: Copy.

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0: 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Are you clear with the report? And can you add a trespass to her jacket from 1040 or 1146 Garden? She's been advised.
1: Go ahead.
2: 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She's suspended and clear.
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0: Does it sound like there's any truth to this on his end?
1: Conflicting stories. Just be a report on file. He's good to go.

0: 314 through 19, were you able to count it? Copy.
1: 14, I copy. Copy, she's standing next to me.

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0: Copy. To Longfellow, it's going to be 425. Attempt at welfare check on those three juveniles. The neighbor called in. He said he saw officers on his camera and that Andrew resides at 425.

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1: 38572, Chandler Way. Facebook is equal. The subject says, Gregory Miller. See if he knows where his vehicle is at and for information to pass it.
2: Copy that. Chip not called 83.

0: to one time I had a deal. Tom William 415924.
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0: Harvey. Henry Zero Paul 8536.
1: So the Nikola Lucena on a 2024 golden color. It expires in November to a 31-year-old female at that address. Valid clear.
0: Copy.

5621 12 traffic stop. Case Road northbound just before Sun Metals. I'll be out with John, Sam, 3164.

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1: Good.
0: He advised he just dropped him off to his mom and Lorraine, who's supposed to be transporting back to Columbus. He's going to give the complaint a call now. Clear.
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0: 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I'll be out with John King, X-ray 9486.

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1: 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Victor Mary 499 429.
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0: 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Complaint's name is Bishop.
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2: That operator was given a verbal warning for speed 48 and a 35. Off grid.
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0: 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One complainant advising their adults at the park causing a disturbance consuming alcohol serving the playground area.
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0: 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Victor Robert 800-841.
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0: 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I will be clear.
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1: Here we are, city checks okay. We'll be clear. System serving.
0: Copy. Both units taken start towards 7628 Levitt Road, the Dollar General, for an alarm front door sensor.

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0: If you could check Colonial Oaks for fireworks, we've had several calls. There's apparently multiple addresses that are letting them off. There's also a black Ford Flex that's driving through the area yelling at different addresses for setting them off.

0: is GOA. You can send that to 186.
1: Copy.
0: Anything on the key holder? Okay. Everything checked okay here. Door says they close at 9, so it's probably just simply leaving.
2: Just parking lot Jimmy John's Avenue and East Broad, King Lincoln Mary, 4885, brief. This is what we do to speed, but I don't have my body cam with me.

562-105 Travis South. I'll be on 10 eastbound, right before Lorraine Road, with George Union Adam, 8563.

0: 7.
1: It appears all the fireworks have stopped and the firework vigilante may have gone home. I think we're probably going to be clear from here.
0: Copy.

0: 1 to any unit in the area of Kansas, possibly on Chestnut Ridge. Henry Young John 7184, it's going to be a red Ford Focus, possible point 19.
1: 211 second area. 296, same traffic. 132, if that vehicle goes north past you, he's definitely point 19. If that red Ford Escape goes northbound by you, he's definitely point 19. Stop it.

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1: Dee Wallace, we're going to be attempting to make contact with Mr. Smith at 310 West 7th Street, apartment 601, Lorraine.
0: It's a white male yelling at him and causing a disturbance. Doesn't know the male's name, so the male usually carries a firearm and has pointed it at him before.
2: Bobby.
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0: 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I'll be on Chestnut near E3.

0: 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Victor 3, 4, 5, 6, 7, 7.
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1: 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Copy.

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0: 319. 3566 Toledo Avenue. Caller's advising that her ex-boyfriend just beat her up and choked her. There was a code 40 involved. Male left on his motorcycle. We're still gathering information.

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0: 夫。
1: Well, again, it's 45705 Middle Ridge Road East for a disturbance. Caller's not being very cooperative. Start over. A dog being mistreated by his ex-girlfriend slams his sister's arm in the car door.
2: Nine, six.
0: Fire for me, 31 years male, select Salem, sounds clear.
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1: Hope.
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They started over arguing about custody of the dog. He's stating that he's not going to talk to you guys, only through the door.

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0: 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I need to update the kid.
1: Okay.

562. 105 traffic stop. I'll be 10 westbound, city limits with Henry Frank Nora 9049.

Taylor Red Dodge. Pickup truck will be right in front of the station. Trying to catch up to it. Turning on the chest line. 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
0: 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He's valid and clear.
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0: 561, Father God, deal. Robert Paul, 859366.
1: Henry advised, that is Sister Ohio.
0: Yes, it's coming through Ohio. It's going to be Robert Paul, 859366.
1: He's having a 54-year-old male, high Brooklyn, he's valid.
0: Copy, thank you. I got another deal.
1: Yeah, bye.

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0: 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Amherst is out with the parties.
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0: 98. Jeff Elizabeth Lane, Epitan Winfield, and Carissa, cars advising that you hear a male and female arguing with each other, sitting on a park bench. Perfect. Did not give any other description.
1: One away, 10 East, 480 East on Stearns exit.
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0: Copy, if you want to meet Amherst Park Avenue in South Levitt. The incident originally occurred at Middle Ridge and Levitt. Another dog custody complaint that turned into a rolling domestic road rage incident. Amherst is out with both parties.

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1: South Levitt Road, Park Avenue, South Levitt.
0: Copy, thank you.

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0: 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We're going to be clear.
1: Copy.

0: Okay. 314, 319, correction. They're going to be at Levitt and Cleveland Avenue, the Dollar Tree. 132.
1: Chestnut Ridge, 57.
0: 349 Longford Avenue for a frog report.
1: Copy.

0: 311-377. There's a complaint on Cleveland Street, one contact, or does he just want us to check the area?
1: Just check the area. 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
0: We're okay, you can all check Sabre Corps 7. 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

0: 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Just turn onto Maple Drive. I'll be out with King, Ida, George, 7859.
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1: Yeah, I'm going to try and figure out what we're doing here.

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1: Copy, thank you.

0: 562-112. 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All units will be clear.
1: And he's also not going to be staying with mom. He's not sure where he's going. He's going to be going to his brother's at some point.
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1: 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Break.
2: Okay, so you're going to start towards 27 Main Drive in Westwoods for a loud music complaint.
0: Do you want to try and give him a call?
2: Copy.

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2: 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I'm on Bainbridge and route

0: 562, one ton, I have a DL. 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
1: Adonis, 46-year-old female out of the range, south.

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Everything checked okay. 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

Contact 2, 108 traffic stop. Lorraine westbound near the turnpike exit with King, Sam Charles, 1158.

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0: It's 90 east and 58, I believe it's 2 and Levitt, Amherst.
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0: 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Two groups of females in the store, one threatening the other.
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Owner operator provided privileges. He was driving within them, and he was cited for speed. I will be clear and route to sheets.

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0: Crystal from Santa Sofia, Vodka, 8-0 female out of our city in Dallas. Second one's to Del Brady, 9-0 female out of Overland, Dallas.
1: Copy, thank you.

0: 175 Sheriff Street for a 911 hang-up. Male called in sobbing. Couldn't get anything further. No answer on call back. We have no history here, and the phone number doesn't return. The caller was calling from Alberta, Canada, but resides in the area. It's a little confusing, but if you could check.
1: Yeah, okay.

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They were aware where she was. She was sent on her way. We'll be clear.

0: 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BL 10 westbound, between turnarounds, looks like a Honda Pilot, unreadable plate.
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0: 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If you want to contact Lorraine and probably have him swing by in case he believes it to be stolen, let her know it's his sugar.
1: Copy.

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1: 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Go ahead, listen, though.
0: Do you want, if you can check the area, Grafton Road southbound, near Butternut, for a dark colored sedan with an out of plate, crashing out of state plate, has a turn signal on, driving at a very slow rate of speed.
1: So if you would, please give that to the post as well.
0: Copy.

0: 1864 Middle Avenue, apartment J and John 2, open line of disturbance, uncooperative caller, non-offenders for an Angel Rodriguez, Santiago Rodriguez. There was mention of weapons.
1: Copy.
2: 304.

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0: Yeah.

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2: 739 Leona Street in front of the Quality Inn. My caller is blacked out and woke up. He's bleeding. 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He's a black male. 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
0: 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So you can kind of narrow something down.
1: Looks like he's got a gunshot to the head. C96 en route.
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0: Anybody else up there?
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2: 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We're checking the area to see if we can find blood anywhere or if he was dumped here.

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I'll be on Bender north of Sugar with a Texas 7, William Sam Sam 6667.

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1: Packs with him if those are actually there. Copy.

0: Venus at the Quality Be Advised. We're on the phone with possibly the parent of Mr. Morrow, and she's stating that he sent him pictures of his bloodied head about an hour and a half ago.
1: You get a phone number for, we'll give him a call.
0: Hey, firm.
1: Send that number to my MDT. I'm going to give him a call.
0: Copy.

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0: booking. It's West Avenue, 2nd Street in Elyria. 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They're tied up on a 52. 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
1: Okay.
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0: King Charles George, 1721. Delta Control.
1: Copy, that comes back to 2013 Chevy 4-door, black in color, to Haley Schultz, 26 out of Elyria, she's valid and clear.

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2: 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Alleria is requesting code 10 with one of their units. They have a black female passed out of a wheel of a gray Genesis sedan, north side of the building.

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0: 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Fires on scene requesting assistance.
1: I'll be out on Main with parking violations. I'm available.

27, 314, 319. 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Yeah. 314, 319. 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

0: 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East River Street, there's a male in one of the rooms, it's in the daily, who's refusing to leave and causing issues with staff. 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
0: 559 Midway Boulevard at the Gecko. Safety white male, unknown clothing description, came in and threatened an employee with a knife. He did not see a knife, just stated that he had one. Looks like he has recent scabs over his eyes, possibly wearing a bandana, has a winter coat and a book bag, brakes. Unsure if he's still there, sometimes it's on the side of the building. The caller is an employee who is a witness, but wants to stay anonymous.
1: 256, copy. 264.

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front of 607 East Broad Street, a dump truck came and pulled on a cable line, and it's now on the roadway heading eastbound. There's no sparking or arching, and it does not look like a power line.

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1: 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He's clear.
0: Copy. If you could trespass him from get-go, please.
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0: John Young Lincoln, 8888, will be 57, just north of Beechwood.
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0: 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I'll be out at 10 and drive.
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0: 562, does that phone number in the call string, does it come back to one of the addresses down here?
1: There's no history for that, either address or that phone number.
0: Okay. So it just pinged in this area?
1: Affirmative. Boy 7446.
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2: 36, report hold.
1: RO showing to live at 525 Abbey Road South, apartment K, King 2. It's going to be a Precious Curtis.

0: 45.
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0: I spoke to some neighbors. 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
2: North of Russia Road, King Mary King 7137. 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

0: message to for you. Henry Mary X-ray 4410. Registered owner is most likely the subject of phone.
1: Five four. I'm getting negative contact. 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
0: Sorry.

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0: I-90 West, full speed of 57 westbound off ramp. It's going to be for an accident, not injury.

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0: 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Copy, ask her if she's willing to let us search it and process it. 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
2: And then 9-1, the Indian Hollow Road, can be for property damage. Caller calling it because someone broke the window on our combine machine.
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1: Go ahead.
0: On the off ramp from 90 westbound, 57.
2: Oh, 57 on ramp to I-90. Heading westbound.
0: Okay, I'll turn around to that.

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1: Good.
0: Stop in Michigan trailer, Edward 322-338. Yeah, I'll be on route. 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

0: coming back to a Foul Trust Columbia Station 2025 Cadillac, black in color, showing valid and clear. Break for Unit 2. Unit 2 coming back to Rob's Trucking LLC out of Berlin Heights, Ohio. 2017 Mac, white in color. Break for DL1.
1: Michigan DL.
2: Go ahead.
1: John 525 414 488 167.
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2: Go ahead.
3: Air Julian West Ridge. I'll be out with Susan Cameron. We were out with her last Thursday. Robert Tom 563-510. Robert Tom 563-510.

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1: 994 Abbey Road North for Dunkin' Donuts on Abbey and the roadway. A 2020 black Chevy Trax and a 2024 blue Kia Forte hit each other. 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

66377. 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
0: Be clear of the report returning.
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0: 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I'm Young Victor 9421. 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
1: First Tiffany Vale, 24 Kia, expires 11-21-26, 39-year-old female, Vale it out of Elyria, clear.
2: Second is Trisha Walter on a 2020 Chevy, black in color, expires at the end of this month to a 60-year-old female out of Cleveland, valid clear.

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0: 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Alright. I'm clear from port.
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1: There's a request for a Tesla southbound on 58 from Wellington. They passed. Tracker supply there.

0: traffic complaint. Colin wants to speak about semis violating the no truck signs. She is at the Brighton Township Garage on 511. She'll be in a Jeep Grand Cherokee.
1: Peter.
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1: Paul Mary Roberts, 6390, and I'll be on 83 near Chestnut.

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0: Clear non-injury OH1, citation 212.
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5-6-2-75. 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
1: Drop it.

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Apartment 4 and V is in Victor.

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1: Okay.
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1: Okay. 136.
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0: 177. 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
1: 176-94. Thank you. 144-377. Can you attach Jeffrey Isom to the call? He's the suspect. Put in his jacket. 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

0: 档案。
1: No probation. This is mail. We make a contact.
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1: Yes.

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0: We'll be clear with the report.
1: Okay.
2: Five, 60, 75.
1: Go ahead.
2: He will have been updated for warning for speed to the owner, 49 and 35. Be clear.

0: 66677. 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
1: Carry on. 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

0: Yeah, it's not letting me. DL number, Tom Zebra 50-5393, Tom Zebra 50-5393. Like I advise, he's waiting for a ride.
1: Copy. We'll answer the call.
0: Thank you, I'll be clear.
2: 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He was cited for the suspension, and as a vehicle, I'm giving him a courtesy ride home to his address on Forest Park.

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2: 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I'm with her. She's getting her vehicle.
1: 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I wasn't doing some.
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0: 136, I'm getting nothing back for that, Dan.
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0: Copy.
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0: This is Zachary Bramble, 31-year-old male out of Wayne, failure to reinstate clear.

0: 45.
1: Yeah.
0: 9170 Vernon Hill. There's going to be a squad en route from Eaton Township for an 81-year-old male from the kitchen. Westcom requests an officer for a first response to wait with him.
1: Orient, 9-5.

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0: 215 Warren Avenue and 211 Warren Break. Complainant's at 211. He was working on the house and the dogs next door were out. One jumped over the fence and bit his sister in the head. His sister's fine. Break. He attempted to speak with the owners, but they put the dogs inside and won't come out and talk to them.
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1: 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Fire department's here, gonna run through some other checks before they leave. He doesn't appear to be injured.

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0: Sierra 243, Brunswick Drive, apartment C is in Charles. Welfare check on a 22-year-old female here. 911 had a female call and advised that she was pregnant and she wanted to kill herself and asked if they could save the baby if she did so. Break. They weren't able to get any information on means or weapons. She was last pinging at Brunswick and Murray Ridge within 653 meters. She called at 11:45. Her information and the vehicles that are registered to her are in the daily.
1: 49. 6 copy.
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2: Ten Broad Street at the Ely Square Park. There's two males and one male. Correction, two females and one male arguing. Possibly a fourth person is entering.
3: Copy. Copy.

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1: Okay.
0: 1425 East Avenue. It's going to be the Marathon. MBA non-injury. Current in front of the Marathon. Two vehicle.
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0: 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John David Paul, 7479, coming back to Wayne Clapo Jr. out of Indian Hollow Road, Grafton, registered to 2020 GMC, black in color. 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

0: 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I just sent you a chat message.
1: 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Is coming back to Eliza Roman, 65 out of Elyria, valid and clear.
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1: I sent it to you. It looks like you
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2: 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Thank you.
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136. Olive Street. A contractor that's working with the water department in the city is trying to dig up a water box that a vehicle is parked in front of. It hasn't moved in some time, according to the neighbors, and I can't find a public service for the owner.

0: 5-6-2-75. I just wanted to make sure I came over. Can you detail Vance here, please?
1: I'm on the phone with him. Do you know what size that truck is?
0: I'm not getting anything back on my end. I'm assuming about 26,000.

Preview of Veteran Services, Lorraine County Annex, for a fraud report. 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

0: Conrad.
1: West Main, just outside the village. 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
1: Back off. 5-7, Chestnut Ridge.
0: Georgia and Park Chrysler 200 versus a Hyundai. Airbags are deployed. One car is reporting injuries, although I didn't speak to an involved party, so I'm not sure which car that is. Life cares and route.
1: Copy. Copy.
0: Good.
1: Can you by chance tell what type of suspension that is?

0: so.
1: Seven.
2: 292 CFE.
1: Seven.
2: Henry Edward Charles 6476.
1: Second.
2: King Paul Lincoln 3349.
1: First of Pamela and Carver in a 2015 Chrysler Maroon and Colored expires next year and returns to a 64-year-old female off of Bryan Court, Ballyclare.
3: Second, Sam Mahmood, 2014 Honda, copper and color, expires 12-17-26, 37-year-old male, valid out of Cleveland, clear.
2: Copy.
0: 5-4 is clear, report.
1: Seven.

0: there any alerts for 384 Olive? RP. Charles 4, Robert, Paul, Edward, David, Mary.
1: Tish Alone Rogers on a 2010 Kia white in color. It expired in March of 2025 and returns to a 47-year-old female at that address. Valid clear.
0: Can you see if there's a public service for them?
1: Yep.
2: Five, 6375. That is not seen.
1: Copy.
3: Is that the vehicle in question?
0: I have the car that was in the address I just asked about. I was told by another neighbor that vehicle may belong to this residence.
3: Copy.

0: drug.
1: There's no public service for owner of that vehicle.
0: Copy. Neighbor at 380 Olive has the RO's contact information. They're about 30 minutes out. They'll be here to move it then.
1: Copy. Am I canceling Sugar Ridge?
0: Hey, friends.
2: 292-377. Can you contact Sugar Ridge for a 5SO for the Rex Chrysler?
0: I have
2: the Murphy Brothers.

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0: come from? Contractors have been advised that the RO's on their way home. I'll be clear.
1: Copy.

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3812 Parkwood Drive. 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
0: 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She has video of an incident that occurred on Friday.

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0: 6277 Denise Drive. 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There was a black male that arrived in a white car. He went around the back, but they're not sure where he is now. You could just check on it.
1: Copy.

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0: 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She's received multiple calls regarding this. She's en route 5 minutes. 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
1: 120 Filbert Street for the Illyria Foundry. Staff would like to speak with an officer in reference to getting some people identified in trespass that keep coming onto the property. They're not there currently. They are scrappers who are interested in equipment inside.
0: We from Chesapeake Commons.

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0: King Tom Young, 8883. There's, looks like it's 2 males now walking out to the vehicle.
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0: 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It's going to be the complainant. Or, I'm sorry, the homeowner. John Victor William 2600.
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1: Copy, do you know there?
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1: First name is Kellick, King Edward Edward Lincoln Ida King. Last name is Bonilla. DOB is July 27th, 1977. Bonilla, Boy Ocean Nora Ida Lincoln Lincoln Adam.

0: 89 that expired in 2024. He has no valid license.
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People Road in Jersey Road. 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Elderly male walking around. He's going to be in dark pants, blue t-shirt, black hat. Keeps walking in the traffic. Could be a white male, long white hair. Northbound on Jersey.

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0: 264-377. RP, King Lincoln King, 8562. I'll be out in the back parking lot of High Point in the park. It doesn't look occupied.
1: Copy. Copy, 44, 45. 45. Female Malavi was her juvenile daughter. She got some questions, right?
2: In route.

0: Charlie on launch guard.
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0: G-Contact, Avon, see what they want to do with it.
1: Charlie.

0: 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If I could get another unit down here, there is a large truck that just having to pull down more wires. If I get another unit that is southbound.
1: 82 is en route from Giant Eagle.
0: And you might want to call the FD as well.
1: Did the vehicle stop?
0: Yes, it stopped right in front of me. Some of the wires are wrapped around the trailer of the truck.

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1: Honestly, I don't think it matters.
0: Clear, 562, break for the 7 on the trailer.
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2: Coming.
1: Did you show me on direction patrol of Westway, Greg?
2: Coming.
1: You send a message to all units, let them know that Garden is closed from Woodford to CMG due to an accident, some power lines down.
2: Yeah.

0: Newman, Ohio Edison Supervisor. He's over on Garden, reference that accident, requesting an officer.
1: Yeah,

0: 2016 has a traffic stop.
1: Going.
0: 57 southbound, just past Golf Road with Paul Mary Tom 4438.
1: Okay.

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Down Avalon near Somerset.

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1: Got it.

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0: Do you advise the city that they're getting some road close signs on Garden at the curve and right in front of CMG? Great.
1: Go ahead.
0: I've also updated the daily and I'll be clear.
1: Copy.
0: Two-five-six-three-seven-seven.
1: Go ahead.
2: You can show me clear High Point. I'm going to check Car Parts Warehouse for that parking violation.
1: Seven.

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2: Go ahead. 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She was also given a verbal warning for speed, 37 and 25. 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
0: 829 Sandalwood. If you could check the welfare of a female at that location, there was a verbal disturbance in the front yard with a male. He left in a gray Subaru. The caller said that they made statements to run each other over.
1: Copy.
2: Copy.

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1: Two five six 377.
2: Good.
1: All the semis are GOA. I'll be clear.

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It's going to be a Circle K. Requesting for a male pass out at pump 4. Great cheap. Male's been there for approximately 30 minutes.

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0: Can you check 8421 Root Road? I had a complaint of a small dark-colored pickup truck was driving erratically on Chestnut. My caller said it pulled into somebody's yard and is now between two trees at 8421 Root.
1: 20 Mills Creek.

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1: 256, copy.
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1: Go ahead.
0: That male was sighted for no through trucks and is on his way. Units are clear.
1: Copy the break.
0: All right.
1: Secret Check South Central 4 reported a goose that has fishing line wrapped around both feet.

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1: It's clear to a Sherry Bram on a 2012 Hyundai. Green colored expires next year. She's 47 valid clear at 824.
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1: Okay.
0: I have a CMG for vehicle maintenance.
1: Okay.
2: All right, we've turned over to booking and serve. 15's refax, over.
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0: 86. 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
1: Yep, gathering that now.

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0: 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We'll be clear. 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
1: Yo, this is Christopher Baker, 62-year-old male from North Olmsted.
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1: Hello? 86, golf and held up.
0: 1864 middle, complaint's going to be in J7. Said an Ariana Harris from J11 opened the door and spit on the complainant brake. Showing an Ariana Harris at 1864, she's got a 15 through North Olmsted for a probation violation for larceny.

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1: 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She's 80. 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
1: Go ahead.
0: You can show me on traffic until 7 p.m.
1: Hey, copy.
0: That's clear. Thank you.
2: 107. Go ahead. Yeah, the story checks out. Copy.

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1: Go ahead.
0: Mail check's okay. He's friends with the property owner at 8421 here. He's just checking out the property that he left here. No signs of 24 or 24D, week 33.
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0: 217-21's been dropped off, sir. 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I'll be clear.
1: Copy.
2: 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I put that paperwork back in the mailbox.
3: Go ahead.
0: Spoke with 340. They denied anything, and 346 was UTL. Clear.
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0: They were advised not to sell candy on Giant Eagle property, Brady.
1: Go ahead.
0: Loss prevention is allowing them to remain there until their mom picks them up. We'll be clear.

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1: Copy.
0: Parking complaint on Willow Park while you were up there.
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0: King Paul Lincoln 9078.
1: It's clear to Kendall Hampton on a 13 Nissan White. It expired 2/22 of this year. 20-year-old female, valid clear, shown at Bell Avenue address 525.
0: Copy.

0: car, we rattled away. 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
0: 562-75, traffic stop.
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0: 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I'll be on Sugar, near Bender.

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0: Teresa, give you an apartment or room number.
1: We can recontact her. 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

0: negative contact for her. 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He was in 205 previous.
1: Copy. 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So we'll be clear.
0: Copy.
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1: Start.
0: 17215 4556.
1: The team start heading back to 1864 in front of J. John Building. Caller said that those females are out there trying to jump that female. I'll get you a second.
2: Tom.
0: 86 is in route.
1: Copy. 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
1: Go ahead.
2: 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Be clear.
1: 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Go ahead.
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0: 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Can you guys speak to Kathy Bailey in regards to a protection order violation? She has a order against David Ruthler, 48076 Rice Road.
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0: Your Honor. 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
1: Good.
2: 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They were all advised to stay away from each other. We're clear.
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0: 224 8th Street is going to be the complaint. They said the juveniles from 218 8th Street threw rocks and hit another juvenile. They did refuse the ambulance.

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1: It's clear to Catherine Ellers on the 24 Kia dark green. It expires 7/15 of this year. 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

0: 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What's the name on that?
1: John K. Zach.

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0: 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Does EPD have any female officers working that can come over for a search?
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0: 38346, Adam. And it should be included FT at the end of it.

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1: Yes.
0: I can't get it to return.

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1: 1639.

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0: He was advised, clear.
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At 12572 West River Road, FEMA's advising that there are four people on her property currently trying to take a horse that they still owe over $700 for. 12572 West River Road.

217-347. Be advised, call or call back in. She's stating that it was four teenagers. 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They took the horse and sped out of the driveway.

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Center in U.S. Grant, King Robert Mary 7322, KRM 7322.

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0: Copy, 217, they will.

6450 Forest Park Drive. It's going to be a neighbor disturbance over what sounds to be garbage. I told the caller to go inside and wait for officers to arrive.

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1: Go ahead.
0: Penalty in the way. George and Victor 2530. George and Victor 2530.
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0: David John Lincoln, 9772. I'll be on Sun Metal Court. Your case.
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1: Go on.
0: Now, those two individuals are not working. I'm going to be in Route 25 to call them on. And I did get a phone number for the district manager.
1: Okay.

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She's the other protected party on the no contact.

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0: Victor Adams 050753 cited for turning at intersections. They have a toll en route. I'll be 33.
1: Copy.
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0: 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Yeah, citation for speed was issued. Be clear.

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1: There was no activation. 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
0: I found an address for that subject. Looks like a 6610, number 102. I'm going to be in route there to see if he's there.
1: Copy.
0: Go ahead.
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1: Got it. 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
0: She also said she might have grabbed a knife, has a history of cutting herself, but she couldn't confirm that.

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1: 44.
0: Please check the marathon on Center Ridge. Caller calling in stating female is going there to buy more alcohol, is already in talks and driving. Give me a red 4 seat.

0: 331.
1: We just want to stand by for a physical and maybe check the area by the square. 377, where does this female live?
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3: I saw somebody sitting on the Washington Street Bridge. I'm going to go over there. I'll let you know.
4: 280, I just got flagged down Washington Street Bridge. I'm trying to make contact with the 14-year-old.
3: Yeah, this is her.
2: Yeah.

Keystone Point just phoned in names and telephone numbers related to that call. Just cleared. I'll pass that along when I see you.

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1: 480 eastbound, just before Lorraine Road. If you could check on a code 2, it's going to be a single vehicle accident. Caller was a passerby. He said it looks like a Kia Forte hit the wall and is now facing the wrong direction.
2: Copy. Exit, great.

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0: You can show units clear that female is being transported to UH for further evaluation.
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0: 186-331.
1: Go ahead.
0: 1864 Middle. Complaint's going to be an apartment case. Reached to the mail from K7 is putting a drill up to the ceiling in response to her children playing, said it's an ongoing issue.
1: Copy.

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1: South Center near Railroad, yeah, with the purple Ford Edge. I can't read the 10 tag in the window.
0: Copy.
2: For mileage.
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0: 363 Parmalee, if you could speak with a complainant, Pamela Thompson, in reference to harassment complaint, be advised 19.
1: Okay. 304.
2: Is that 384 checkup?

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1: Coming.
2: 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Cancel this.
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0: 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One of the children making a noise is on the spectrum. She's going to do the best she can. We're clear.
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1: What?
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1: 49215 Whitless E Road in Brown Elm. Apple Watch heart fall detection. Unable to get the caller back on the line.
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0: 317 and unit near 25. Got a mail in the lobby wanting to make a report about a dispute that happened in Amherst Township. Booking didn't get any more information regarding the dispute. He'll be in the lobby.
1: 40 guests.

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0: 13279 Indian Hollow Road. Homeowners advising you found two bullet holes in a bullet in an outbuilding. I'd like to speak to a deputy. 13279 Indian Hollow Road.
1: Okay.

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1: Okay.

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3: he's about the 519 Berkshire Road. He's going to speak to a male who's on the spectrum requesting some assistance in a transport to crisis center.
1: Copy.

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1: Go ahead.
0: Is your complainant on Fifth Street home right now? I assume that's probably an attempted auto theft.
1: Affirmative, she comes.
0: Alright, come on, send it to me.